So let no one destroy this house. Let no one mess up this house. Only let the people in who know how to make this house the house of love.

0: This has been a Resonant Mix by me, Immerse, on burstradio.net. 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
1: Up, everyone. Thank you for tuning into Planet Funk on 313.fm. Kind of a late start, but whatever. I'm just going to go play some music because I didn't book anyone for this week except for one guest. But they're not here yet, so I guess that means I'm playing first. So,
2: well, damn.
1: Yeah.
2: Wait, this thing on again?
1: Yeah, you're on. You got your volume right here.
2: Oh, well, you know, I don't really fuck with that. You handle all that.
1: I guess so. Woodward, do you have anything coming up or anything to talk about?
2: I get to it later.
1: Well, kind of need to fill time because I'm about to get up there.
2: Well, I mean, damn. I mean, you all play music. I mean, just do the damn thing.
1: Okay. Well, I guess.
2: You know, we worry about all the other incidental shit later.

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0: So yeah, that was fun. I think that was probably like the most chill I've ever played in my life. So
1: really good.
0: Thank you. So I figured out why we were in a bit of a panic, that we were like, hey, where is the guest? Why is the guest not here?
1: Oh my God. The guest is Brazilian crazy, man. It's
0: the dates. So we were talking earlier, and because our guest tonight hit me up and he's like, hey, I really would like to play the show again sometime. Can we make it happen? And I was like, yeah, of course, man. Let's do it. Let's set it up. It'll be good. Everything will be great. And you know what? I have 10/11 open. And we confirmed the date. Everything was set.
1: I say, okay.
0: And then the date came, 10/11 today. And I'm like, where the heck are you? And he said, I thought we were on for next month. And then I realized, oh, yeah. He doesn't live. He's not from America. And in America, we put the month first.
1: I just an auto match came in. I'm sorry about it.
0: He thought we meant the 10th of November.
1: But man, for a miracle, no.
0: But got an Uber over here, and we are live and in person with the human robot.
1: The guy saved my life. Yes, thank you so much for receiving me. I'm so happy to be here and honored it for I stay with you and listen. Oh my God, this really treasures that you play right now is a classroom for me, and of course blessed and illuminated by the presence of Lord Jeffrey. I'm very happy to have a Lord Jeffrey.
2: Stop. not tonight, man.
1: Every time, man, with you, you're a legend.
0: So what's been new with you? Because I know you came down and you specifically said you wanted to play some digital stuff. Is this like some new unreleased stuff that you're going to be throwing down?
1: Yes, I bring some stuffs in digital tonight. I would like to give support to Code Tricky Art. This is a label of Laurent Garnier. You know, and Laurent Garnier always now make a show that he brings some stuff new around the world, and every fucking show he brings something from Detroit. And I think this is time to make this retribution from him. And I love this label. And not only the Laurent Garnier, but I bring too some stuff of DJ T-1000,
0: okay.
1: Alan Oldham, and a lot of many others that I cannot remember all the names, but yes, we have some really technos from Modular Phase. I bring some stuff for Alan, how I told you, and Omar S maybe, and another artist from Detroit and around the world too. So
0: awesome. So what have you been up to since we last spoke to you?
1: Sorry?
0: What have you been up to since we last spoke to you? Have you played any shows lately? Do you have any coming up or anything?
1: I will play here in 28th of October. This is like the Halloween. It's a Future Visions party, my label party. I will have Zafir, have Wood, and Drew Allen, like a special
0: here
1: guest.
0: Is in like here
1: speaker
0: box?
1: Here, speaker box, nice. And downstairs. So you do like the Halloween or Halloween. And now I have an honor to work with Sarah Rogers. She my booking agent in Detroit Electronic Art Agency, DEAA. Okay, and we have some stuff. I play in Tangent Gallery in Open House. It's a really good project also. And soon maybe we have something in another clubs. And of course, and I'm here, and let's keep doing, no?
0: Awesome. Yeah, no, it's because you have an Instagram, right?
1: Yes, of course.
0: Yeah, what is it under?
1: My name is Jefferson Chiarvi in Instagram.
0: Okay.
1: I not like
2: but
1: human.
2: It's Jefferson, but it's Jefferson with one F. Right?
1: One F.
0: Yeah, that's right. Okay, good, so it's not under Human Robot. It's under your actual name.
1: Yeah,
0: okay.
1: and it's just really good to you remember about this. I would like to tell about one history. Super curious. I work for the DJ Sound Mag. This is a magazine from Brazil. Of course, we will talk about this show that happens here tonight, and give some stars to Brent and Jeffrey and sometimes Ty that helps help this happens. But in fact, I do a true interview with Mike Clark in the last month, talking about your new release activated from 30-year recordings for London. And man, this is like a miracle, understand? I go in the Tri-Threads and I drop like $20 in one box. And I buy some records, go to home, and the guy send a message to me, Jeff, you live here $20, man, come here to back. I say, okay, I go to get this, but I will buy more two records, okay, with this money. And okay, when I arrive in there, man, Norm Talley enter from the door with records of Mike Clark that I threw interview and talk about. I got the first copy. Understand? I not will back to Detroit Threads if this not happens. It's so like the universe conspired for the good things happen. No? And when I see Norm, and of course I talk with him, we will bring some review now about the new release that we have with Delaney Smith, that strange not open, not chaser. It's like this. And he's singing another record, hair record that he have for me, and he say it's Jefferson with only one F, yes, because he remember that singing the other release, the album for me in Marble also, when I saw him and Delano play. This is awesome night, and I have an honor to have these legends up with me and always give me support. I have a tolerance, patience, because I'm super fan. I'm super excited when I stay around and oh my God, sing my haircut, please. I cannot live without it. Because really, really, really, we always need remember about the legends and the roots and the people that come before us. And it's mainly in Detroit. This is the fountain of creative sounds. And this is not by a case, because every people talk about Detroit. How I told, the Lohan Garnier always make a show and always he remember about Detroit. Trezor always remember about Detroit. And inclusive have the release of Wajid now. This is super incredible. And yes, every people need to put their hands up from Detroit. I believe in, because this I'm here.
0: So, do you have any shows coming up that you'll be playing at, other than the speaker box one?
1: Yeah, I have a speaker box. I have some stuff is not confirmed that I can't say now, right now. But yes, we have I have the speaker box. I have a more one in Detroit by Detroit Electronic Art Agents with Sarah. Maybe this happens in Olympus Theater, I don't know. And about this, we have some opportunities that will come. I cannot say.
0: Okay.
1: This is in we just talk about it right now for have the right thing.
0: Okay, so stay tuned to your Instagram.
1: Yeah, stay on. We put this step by step. Unfortunately, I'm not like a superstar DJ that have a lot of schedules. I don't know. My thing is one step, but it always happens. And I'm glad because it's so difficult for me in the start. I have this respect that I have now. These spaces that people open to me for I show my work, for I show my roots from Brazil, also for I bring the magazine with me for give the support. This is one way that I have. That I can give back all these good energies, all this, you know, this respect that people put in me, this faith that people believe in me.
0: Awesome. Do you have any new music that you've been working on that's coming out, or you and?
1: Yes.
0: 'Cause I know you've been working a lot with Gary Martin as well.
1: Yes, I work a little bit. Me and Gary now, we start to have a new way for the project. Maybe we bring some other people for play with us, like Deep Science, and we want to make Deep Science like a group right now. But of course, the origin formation is me and Gary. But in fact, we not work now in one new release, but Gary have some release with Yavanti. And we think about producer. I recently changed my way to produce. I work too much in Reason, and I use Ableton in the past, but I'm not so affectionate by this. Now I start to work hard, and I have a release with Cubic Records from Colombia that will come now. And I'm prepared now.
0: What is that one called? So people can look for it.
1: That's, remember. Oh my god, I forgot the name of the movie. I didn't play, man. It's too much. It's in my head. But in fact, yes, they released right now.
0: Is that one under the Human Robot name then?
1: Yeah, yes. Okay, all right. They released right now one various artists by ADE, Amsterdam Dance Event, that have one track mine called Chroma Key Universe. And this other one I just make and give for them, and I'm sorry, it's too much names, but I work too in one vinyl for myself for one new label that I plan run now in Bandcamp. It's like a 4 tracks special that I will do that, and I will come with more one release in Future Visions label, my label, in digital only, with like 12 tracks. It's a big album that I plan now. I have all this. It's happens at the same time. This is too much stuff. And yeah, of course. And just I would like to say too that we bring one interview exclusive in next month with Alan Oldham. No,
0: awesome.
1: He's he come to here and played too much, and I have opportunity to hang out with him. And he told me about the history that he have, how he start with this. In the past with the radio show, and he always some he big legend, a good personality, and deserve all.
0: Where is this interview going to be put out?
1: It's a DJ Sound Mag.
0: Okay, awesome.
1: Yeah. He playing marble.
0: Now is that specifically like an online publication, or can people actually get like a physical magazine of that?
1: No, this is the in digital magazine DJ okay. Sound. .com.br
0: djsound.com.br.
1: Yes,
0: okay.
1: Awesome. Always monthly I try write some articles, and I would like to say thank you for Juliette Layton. That happens me too much, Layton of Words. She make a public relationship and accessory for all brilliant artists from Detroit, inclusive Mike Clark, Alan, and Juan, and etc. And she helped me too much in this last interview. And I bring some stuff like events that I always go and make coverage, like Marble, Cherry Vary, I make in Movement Fest for Techtroit that we play, me and Gary, the scientists, and always I try to do something and bring some information from people about what happens here in Detroit.

0: Titan. Let's do it.
1: Sweet. All right. Well, you want to go ahead and jump up there and get ready, and I'll once you start your first track, I'll set up the other CDJ for you because I know we're on short staff. So.
0: So maybe I play tonight and more techno stuff and some little bit house, but the sound that I will do tonight is really focused in bringing some news that have around now. All these musics, people give it Shazam, or after we have opportunity to put one playlist for people find this. It's new releases that have stayed in Beatport and Bandcamp and else. And people want to know about me, one book, can talk with Sarah Rogers in Detroit Electronic Arts Agency. Go in Instagram, find like this. We have a lot of artists like Moses Malone, Sean Scape, Sphinx, and other ones.
1: I think I'm even on there.
0: Yeah, you need to. Yeah. It's a good. Sarah is a new people that have a understand all this wish to make things happen, and we need to give respect when people have this energy, because this is spirit, this is amazing, and she love make the things happen and people shine, and this is every people shine together.
1: Yep. All right, sweet. You wanna go ahead and jump up there and play some tunes?
0: Let's go.
1: All right, let's do it.

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2: 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It's still their passion.
1: They come to hear the DJs. They come to hear the music.
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0: Hey, what's up, everyone? 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You're good. I'm not.
1: I'm good.
0: You're good.
1: I'm good. Sweet.
0: Anyways, what's up, everyone? Thank you for tuning in to Planet Funk on 313.fm. Just a quick announcement in the background right now. New music off of the Dysapiro Records label. This is the Dysapiro and Friends compilation that is coming out tomorrow at 11 a.m. over in the UK. So do the math yourself. So, but actually, well, I don't know, what time is it over there right now?
1: I wouldn't know.
0: Probably like midnight-ish. No, 11, I think, p.m. On bad at math. But you can get it soon. Just give them a like and a follow on all their socials, and they'll let you know when it comes out.
1: Right.
0: It's awesome music. I've only listened to a few of the songs so far, but all their releases have been solid so far. So shout out to the whole crew over there. Desi.
1: Hey.
0: A.K.A. DJ Psycho.
1: Hey, how you doing, man?
0: A.K.A. Piggy McTiggers.
1: Yes, sir.
0: A.K.A. anything else that I don't know?
1: Sarge.
0: Sarge, that's right. Yes. Emperor.
1: The Emperor.
0: Got yes. A few of them.
1: I got a few of them, man.
0: What's going on?
1: Oh, just trying to damn make it happen, man. We got so much stuff going on. Like, tomorrow, we're, me and the DTM Cats, me and Tom Linder and DJ Soul and Vinny AOD. We're going to be at Backstreet tomorrow doing our masquerade.
0: Masquerade.
1: Masquerade. So we're going to rave with masks on. And just to make things easier for me, I'm going to go in there and play a bunch of Ghetto Tech records and see a bunch of goblins and ghouls hump each other. Take it how you want it, bitches. but on the real, I got some other stuff going down. And I guess this is the first time that I get to really, really, really talk about it. I'm throwing a nice little thing on Black Friday, and I've been kind of hinting around to this on my socials, but I guess I can talk about it now because the official word comes out on Sunday. Gonna have basically a piggy party. It's gonna be called Piggyback. And I'm going to do 3 hours and 13 minutes of Piggy. That is going to be a marathon set. And it's going to be literally the longest Piggy set I've ever done. And what we're doing, while we're doing this is, one, I'm going to be starting to work on the next Piggy project in January. As a matter of fact, I'm going to start working on it right smack on January the 11th, which is the 5th anniversary of my mother leaving the earth. And I'm going to start working on the next Piggy. If you've heard the Piggy McTiggers projects, if you either own it or you've heard it on SoundCloud, you know that takes a lot of work. Like, the last one took close to a year in total. No, over a year in total. I started working on it on January the 8th, 2016. Stopped work on it on April the 11th. April the 10th, 2017. And it took a long time to do. And it was like 216 pieces of vinyl in the course of an hour. And I was telling a story. And I'm excited to see what happens now because it's been like I said, it's been 5 years since I started it, 4 years since I've released one, and I've done some shows since. And what was supposed to happen this year was I was supposed to tour and do a three turntable.
0: Weren't we all?
1: Yeah, no shit. I was supposed to tour and do a three turntable piggy tour nationwide. And of course, because of COVID, that didn't happen. So I kind of had to sit on it. And then a little while ago, about a month and a half ago, I had to do a show for the Advent. The DTM has a show on the Advent's channel. And
0: that's a regular thing.
1: Yeah, it's a regular thing every other week, I guess. And
0: do you know the link for that?
1: You know, I do not. It's, you know what? I'm so it's
0: like technoclub.something.
1: Yeah, technoclub.net or something.
0: I'm gonna look that up while you're talking.
1: Yeah, look that up, because I don't know. It's techno-net or something. It's techno-club. My homegirl Robin, Vox Pop Art, she made a zip-up sweatshirt. If you're watching the video, I'm wearing it right now. And put my logo on it and on the front and put it on the back. And I thought, wow, that's really, really, really neat. I think I should I'm going to take a picture of it. And when I took the picture and put it on my socials, everybody lost their damn mind. So I went back to Robin and went, you know what? We should make this a thing, offer it and make it a thing. And then I decided, you know what? I'm going to wrap a show around it. You know, just sort of to link off the new shirts and the new sweatshirts, the new zip-up sweatshirts, because everybody's got pullover sweatshirts, but, you know, this one's for the ones for the girls that don't want to fuck up their hair, or if you just want to grab something and walk out the door, there it is. It's nice, it's comfortable, and it's got piggy on it. So you got to have it. It's a thing. So we're doing black and orange, which you see on my person right now. We're gonna do gray and purple, and we're gonna offer each the black and the gray with green as well, with the green logo as well. So we're gonna jump off with the new shirts and the new sweatshirts. And I'm going to do a three hour and 13 minute set of piggy, which is going to be really out of control. And the other day I picked out my opener, and this kid has been like really, really, really lighting things up. And he's like one of my homies from out on the west side of the state, by the name of David Brooks. And so he's gonna do the opening spot for that. And it's gonna be a fun deal, and we're gonna take over the magic stick, like I said, on Black Friday, November the 27th, 2020. It's gonna be limited amount of people that's in there. We're thinking about doing we're thinking about doing a live video feed, because it's not gonna be so many people in there. But you know, this the one thing that's been about piggy is that it's not just a Detroit thing. People have kind of gravitated to it from it worldwide. So there's gonna be people that's on the other side of this damn thing that's gonna want a piece of this. And you know, I'm not gonna be, you know, greedy. I'm gonna go ahead and give it to him, you know. So, oh, and I got a cassette coming out too.
0: Nice. Is that a piggy set?
1: No, it's not gonna be piggy. It's just gonna be me throwing a bunch of ideas. It's a lot of what would be piggy ideas, or old mixes, or, you know, because Piggy is really a series of routines sort of just strung together randomly, you know, things that I've developed over the course of, God, my whole career. Like, one of the principal mixes that's in Piggy 6 was one of the first mixes I've ever done on a pair of 1200s, which was the Bismarcky and Mr. Sandman mix. That was like one of the first mixes I ever done on a pair of 1200s. And I revisited that one for Piggy 6, and that's like that on Piggy 6. That's like the sweet spot of the mix. Like, if you don't love Piggy, if you like Piggy, you're gonna love Piggy as soon as you get to that point, because that's the sweet spot. Like, all the girls just, I will say this: Piggy 6 was really, really, really gravitated towards the women. It's going to be really gravitated towards women now. my pitiful single ass. But it's as with the next Piggy, I don't know where we're going to go. I have made no preparation. I did one little demo in the summer, and I like it, and it probably has to be fleshed out, and I'll probably end up revisiting it and fleshing it out. And it was nice to have that idea, but to do that idea, that was the signal to say, okay, I'm ready, you know, because beforehand I was just like, you know, I want to do it, and then I get distracted, or, you know, like beforehand I was in a relationship that really, really took away from the creative aspect of me. And I don't have any of these problems anymore. And so now it's like it's been this year where we've been sort of just isolated from everybody. And now I'm just kind of ready. Okay, something's got to come out of this. Something's good got to come out of this. So we'll see what happens, what Piggy 7 will bring. And I hope it'll bring something really cool, you know. We'll see.
0: I did want to mention, you were correct. It's techno-club.net.
1: Yeah.
0: And there's multiple rooms. I see you guys are in the gray room.
1: Yeah, we're in the gray room. They put us in the gray room, and they just let us have it. And me and the crew, we had one last week, and we had our newest member, Hazmat, come in, and he's in town. He's not based in Detroit anymore, but he's home. And he came in and did a set. And if you don't know about Hazmat, man, oh, my God. That dude is incredible. And it's funny as shit because, like,
0: get him on that talk box.
1: Yeah, and he gets on that talk box and he's doing his techno thing, live techno thing. And what's funny is me and him used to be in a band together. We used to be in Funkalinium together, you know, back about, let's see, he joined the band about 2005, 2006 or so. And he and I we've got really close during that whole thing. And when he started to talk about doing the live techno thing, I was like one of the first people that he talked to about it. And then when he started to really get into it, I was like, well, you need to know this person, this person, this person, this person. And then after that, he blew up. And then Angie got to see him, which took a while for her to see him. But when she saw him, and she's just like, and then she tells me, okay, we need this guy. And I'm just standing there going, and it's funny. Y'all know we got a history, right? So, you know, so last week he was on, and I don't know when the next one is. I think it's like next week, I think. I went on there last month, and I had a blast. I just played like the meanest techno records that I have. And, well, you know how I am with my techno, so, like, if I'm going to play freaking hard techno, I'm going to tear your fucking head off, you know? And I got in there and they let me go last, and I went on for an hour and a half, and I just swung brick bats. And it's a fun thing to do, and especially when you're playing on the network of one of your heroes, you know, one of the guys that you bought records, you know. I mean, if you're a techno guy and you don't have an Advent record, something's wrong with you. You know, either you can't find it or you just don't have any taste. It's one of the two. It's neither. It's not one or the other. It's nothing else in between. Either you don't have any or you don't have any taste. You know, but to be on his network and for us to be on his network, as much as respect as we have for him and he has for us, it's a beautiful thing, you know. So, you know, that's kind of where I've been sitting. I'm just trying to be happy, man. It's the best I can do.
0: I'm over here trying to go through all these tracks. There's a whole bunch of them on here, so. What else? Any new music lately from you?
1: Well, again, that's another thing. While I'm trying to, I wanted to do this so I can go back and hibernate and start working on new material. I'm supposed to be handing over tracks. Me and K1. Keith from Aux88, we discussed making a record together, so he's gonna hand me a track and I'm gonna do vocals, and I'm gonna hand him a track and he's gonna do vocals. So it's gonna be kind of like that Mad Lib J Dilla thing.
0: Have you ever done vocals on a track before?
1: For Wires.
0: Oh, that was you?
1: Yeah, that was me.
0: Oh.
1: that was definitely me.
0: Okay.
1: So,
0: Which won an award, right?
1: Yeah, we won a Detroit Music Award for that one.
0: Yeah.
1: And we won the label that year as well. So, and I haven't won any, you know, it's because I haven't put out any material, because, I mean, outside of Piggy, you know, I was nominated for Piggy. We were nominated for the label again. So it's like, okay, I've been too worried about playing out and not putting out any material. So now I got, like, literal albums in my head, and I have all these different concepts. I mean, at some point I want to make an album where it's not electronic based at all. It's going to be just me playing. It's going to be me playing funk, you know, because funk is, that's my bedrock, you know. I'm a funk musician, you know. I've been in four funk bands, and I'm in a funk band now. I'm in an actual offshoot of Funkadelic, official offshoot of Funkadelic, called the Enema Squad, with my man Gabe Gonzalez playing drums. So at some point, yeah, I want to start going back into doing this. Kind of why I wanted to go ahead and do this Piggy thing, because doing Piggy is seriously labor intensive. When you're doing it live, it's really labor intensive. Like, I have to take a week to pick out records to do Piggy. No in between. If I don't take a week, I will lack. And I may not use all the material that I got, but I have to work off that part of my head where I'll spend, you know, most of the week picking out records, and then I won't rehearse it at all. I'll sit on it and I'll just stare at the records and go, okay. And I'll start doing just sort of musical math. And then I'll throw it, when I get on stage, I'll throw it out. I kind of wanted to do this with the piggyback show, just sort of, okay, get it out of the way, and then concentrate on the next Piggy, concentrate on working on new material, concentrate on my production, because I got so, like I said, I got so many concepts, got so many things that I want to do, and so many labels that I want to put stuff out on. I mean, shoot, the new Egyptian Lover is gonna be coming out pretty soon, and I'm trying to contribute remixes for that project. Plus, me and him have talked about doing songs together. So it could be anything. I'm just trying to, like, use this whole thing to just sort of, okay, clear off the slate so that I can hibernate and isolate and, you know, relearn some things and, you know, get some stuff. You know, it's you know me. I'm one of those idiots that, like, I have to have so many irons in the fire before I'm, you know, so I can feel comfortable with living, you know?
0: Well, why don't we get you up there to play some? You brought something a little different. You brought some drum and bass.
1: I brought some drum and bass. And to be honest with you, this is kind of a response to my boys did this whole, you know, jungle whole day thing. And Mark Moss is he's my daughter's favorite jungle DJ, and he's definitely my favorite local. And him and one of my boys did a set together, and I was just kind of just like, ah, I got so many records that would go with this. So this is kind of me striking out. So I'm gonna play some drum and bass today.
0: Awesome.
1: So I'm going to turn around and play some records.
0: Oh, you got your first record ready? Okay. All right. Well, you are tuned into Planet Funk on 313.fm. This is DJ Psycho.
2: There's no business like
3: no play
2: business like no business I know. There's no business like
3: dance
2: business like no business I know.

get a tight tension on. I gotta slip it up until the rust gets gone. I got to feel it with a hot mind on, yeah. I gotta get a new bomb. I gotta get a tight tension on. I gotta slip it up until the rust gets gone.

0: So that was DJ Psycho.
1: Yeah.
0: Hey.
1: Dope, man, bro. Good stuff.
0: Up next, though, we got Isaac Prieto.
1: Thanks for having me out.
0: Of course.
1: Glad to be back here at Threads.
0: Yeah, it's been a while since you've been out on the show, and been a while since we've been able to see each other in person. Although you did come out, was it 2 weeks ago?
1: Yeah,
0: just to come hang out. Yeah,
1: just
0: yeah.
1: to come hang out. Yeah, but I haven't actually played records anywhere since before the quarantine. So
0: yeah.
1: Exciting stuff.
2: Before we even start this, dude, I miss the fuck out of you.
1: I know, bro. I miss you too. I'm so glad to see you, man.
2: I'm so glad to see you, man.
1: Well, yeah, we're out here. You're listening to the new Detroit Vinyl Room that's gonna come out in a few weeks. Oh, this new Detroit Vinyl Room is coming out in a few weeks. This track is by Jen. She's local here. She goes by DJ Pia.
0: Oh, okay, that Jen. Okay.
1: Yeah.
0: Nice.
1: So this is her track that's on it. This is the start of the B-side.
0: Awesome.
1: Yeah.
0: How long has she been at producing?
1: She just put out her first record.
0: Okay.
1: Like a few months ago.
0: Okay, so this is the second one?
1: This track will be the number two she's on.
0: Awesome.
1: Yeah, so happy to have her. She's doing
0: Did you guys
1: stuff.
0: Put out her first one, or is that somewhere
1: no,
0: else?
1: No, that was her on her own.
0: Okay.
1: This is a compilation I'm doing, and so this is the start of the B-side.
0: Okay, so talk us through it. What is this record? Where can people get it? When can they get it?
1: When can they get it? In like 3 weeks. It should be ready. Should be picking it up from Archer any day, and then I'm just going to number them. And then, yeah, they're good to go.
0: Awesome. And what is it? This is
1: going to be the fifth release on my label, Detroit okay. Vinyl Room. So that was the first track. This next one will be my track. And then M Gun's got the last track on this side.
0: Okay.
1: Yeah.
0: What's on the flip side?
1: The flip side is Gary Romales and my friends from overseas, Morgan and Bafa.
0: Awesome.
1: Yeah, so just a nice little collection of tracks I liked and just putting it out, you know. So yeah, what else is new? The new Cryovac record came out.
0: Oh yeah, I saw you got some copies of that.
1: Yeah, so that can be, you can find it right here in the store. And it's got Body Mechanic on it.
0: Ooh.
1: It's got a nice little electro
0: track
1: on it.
0: Shout out to the basement.
1: Yeah, shout out to the basement. And who else is on it? Andy Garcia and Mike and Jason Garcia.
0: Awesome.
1: Both of the Garcias.

0: Nice. Yeah. There's a third in Detroit, too.
1: A third Garcia.
0: Yeah.
1: I don't know about that one.
0: I want to try to get all three of them in the same room one
1: too
0: time.
1: Too much Garcia. I'm just kidding. Not enough. What else is new? What's new with you, man?
0: Well, I'm happy that we're able to do the show live again. Thank you to Michael here at Threads.
1: Yeah.
0: Hey, he's waving over there. Can't see him in the camera, but we'll put a camera on.
1: Yeah,
0: here. We'll have Michael cam for like 10 minutes.
1: I like this location in here. It's good.
0: Yeah, no, it's funny. The first week, I think it's the week that you came out. I actually forgot my records.
1: Yeah, the 2 weeks ago when I was here.
0: Yeah. And what a great spot to do it, because I just kind of grabbed some random stuff. So
1: yeah, I was excited to play today because I figured I would just come early and grab a few records from the store and just play them and see which ones I like. And then
0: yeah, I saw you digging earlier. Got some pictures of you.
1: Yeah.
0: I keep hearing this rustling sound, and I have to remember I'm wearing this mask. I keep hearing it, and I'm like, what is that sound? And I remember it's
1: your mask.
0: It's the mask rubbing against the mic. But how long has Detroit Vinyl Room been a thing now?
1: This is number 5 now, so I've just been doing like one record per year on average.
0: Okay.
1: We were doing the events, but you know, slowing down on that, focusing more on the music. Should be having another one coming out hopefully early next year, you know. Hopefully I can finish the next record by the end of the year and then turn it in and have it be out by March or April or something. So yeah, I'm just gonna keep working at it, you know, see what we can put out, see what we can do.
0: Awesome.
1: Yeah.
0: How about, are you playing online anywhere at all?
1: No, I'm actually just trying to lay low key on the streams.
0: Okay.
1: Just thought I'd come on and do this one.
0: Okay.
1: For you know, promote the record. And we always talk about, in the old spot, you know, we're always talking about records, and it's cool that you're doing it here because then people can just come out and...
0: Yeah.
1: And get the records, you know.
0: Well, speaking of getting the records, you actually have, you said you have some white labels of this
1: one? Yeah, this is the one that's playing. The white label is the 5th Detroit Vinyl Room. And then,
0: Or was it the other one that you had white labels of? Not this one.
1: This is the one I got white labels for.
0: Okay.
1: The other one is here in the store.
0: Okay, that one's already here, though.
1: Yeah, that one's already here. Yep.
0: Okay.
1: So, yeah.
0: But you have some. If people come here, they can get the white label copy?
1: Yeah, I got one copy to sell. So if anybody wants it, just come ask me for it. And the copy is yours.
0: If you like what you're hearing, you can come get it early, right now.
1: Come get it early.
0: At Detroit Threads, the one copy on white label.
1: The one white label available for sale. Come get it.
0: If I don't buy it before you.
1: Yeah, there you go. Cool.
0: How about, what have you been doing during the pandemic?
1: I've just been working. I'm working at an Italian restaurant right now. Okay. So, yeah, just been working full time.
0: Okay.
1: trying to stay busy, you know.
0: Not so much music stuff, unfortunately.
1: Yeah, I mean, I wish I could live off my events right now, but not the case. And definitely not living off making records, so... So it is what it is. Gotta keep grinding. We'll be back at it soon.
0: I'm wondering what's going to happen when things come back. If it's going to be like a slow, gradual start, or if it's just going to be like an explosion. Like
1: it's not going to be an explosion. I think it's going to be a gradual thing. But we'll see. Maybe I'm wrong. Yeah.
0: I'm trying to keep talking so we can hear more of the record, but
1: yeah,
0: running out of stuff to talk about.
1: Yeah, we can just get started. That's cool.
0: Okay. All right. Well, if you're ready, then. I guess if you want to grab your first record and get set up.
1: Sounds good. All right.

Yeah, exactly.

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0: So that right there was Isaac Prieto.
1: Hey.
2: Hey, yo. Thanks for having me out. What a wonderful show. Thank you.
0: So I didn't know it, but that last track was the last track on the release right there.
2: It was a new track. It's from M Gun. It's called Shadows.
0: That was hot.
2: Thanks.
0: Shout out to M Gun too. He shared the post on your playlist.
2: So you heard it here first on 313.fm.
0: Hey.
2: Hey.
0: You'll probably hear it next week again when I play it.
2: Yeah. So thanks for copying the copy of this.
0: I got the first one.
2: You got the first one.
0: Oh man. Anyways, I want to say, of course, huge thank you to Detroit Threads and Michael. I bought it.
2: Thank you.
0: Yeah, huge thank you to Michael and all of Detroit Threads for hosting us each and every Thursday now here. Also, got to say huge thank you to both guests who came out and played, both Isaac Prieto and DJ Psycho of Detroit Techno Militia. Also, huge thank you to our regular hosts when we're not here, Urban Bean Co., as well as our host before that, Grand Trunk Pub, and before that, the Verse Warehouse. That was a long time ago. In the background right now is brand new music off of Finn Audio. All the way from Coburg, Australia. This one is Jika Jika. I hope I'm pronouncing that correctly. Just came out today, though. And you can now officially buy it on the Bandcamp. It's Finn Audio Music. That's Finn with two N's. F-I-N-N Audio Music.bandcamp.com. Yeah, and then tomorrow you got that... the Dice Shapiro records, the Dice Shapiro and Friends release coming out. If you enjoyed any of the music that we previewed tonight on the show, I'm going to be posting all the links on the 313.fm Facebook page and 313.fm Instagram shortly after we end the show tonight. So keep a lookout for those links if you wanted to buy any of these records or digital releases. That's going to do it for tonight. Huge thank you again for everyone tuning in. I know I was slacking on last week's episode. That one was just uploaded today, so expect it to be available to download and restream tomorrow. This episode will probably be available Saturday for re-listening to. So again, thank you everyone for tuning in. This is that new Yanni Ho. Go buy it. It's on Bandcamp right now. Peace out.

0: Hey, what's up, everyone? Thank you for tuning in to Planet Funk on 313.fm. Again, my intro music video is not working for some reason. Don't know why, but we're just going to roll with it. Minus a co-host, because I guess he's getting heart surgery soon, so feel better soon, Jeff. But yeah, he always bounces back. I mean, as Anthony was joking about, like, the guy is held together by string and duct tape. And I love that he came up to me and he's like, it's funny because every time Jeff goes into the hospital for something, he always leaves and he asks the doctor, when can I DJ next? Can I still DJ? But anyways, I was going to say I'm excited, but now my guest camera's not working. So that's a problem. It's literally not showing up. This is awesome. Don't update your software the day before you go live. Don't do it. It's bad. Oh, there we go. Now we got a guest camera. Hey. Anyways, we're here with our first guest, Charles Hines, which is kind of funny because this is my first time meeting him. But we're almost like friends already because we know the same people. Yes, you want to get a lot closer to that mic, though?
1: Okay.
0: Try it again.
1: Yeah.
0: Okay, now we can hear you. But yeah, so one thing that was kind of funny, speaking of Jeff, we recently played up at 734 Brewery up in Ypsilanti, and you actually have a residency out that way at that specific venue.
1: Yes, I do.
0: With someone that I know that runs the Friday nights. Exactly. And that's Mike D, the Science G.
1: Shouts out, Mike D.
0: But so what is it? Because you know what? I really need to have Mike on the show sometime, but that was my fault.
1: Oh, good.
0: But what is it that you guys do on Fridays at 734?
1: So on Fridays, we got an event called Residence Choice, and we pretty much, you know, whatever you want to play, we get together, we play. There is no set times. There is no nothing. We just, whenever we feel like it, we just get up and play whatever we want. So it's been working so far, so a pretty good event, you know. Like you said, Mike D, the Science Chief, shout out to him, and also Slowpoke, who's part of that event.
0: Sweet. And of course, that, like we mentioned, is at 734 in Ypsilanti. What time does that start?
1: It starts from 9 and it ends at 12.
0: Okay.
1: Yeah.
0: Sweet. And any cover charge for that?
1: No cover.
0: No?
1: Just totally free. Have a good time.
0: Okay. Awesome. Yeah. So no excuses.
1: No excuses.
0: One thing I think is kind of cool is a lot of their drinks are like made in house. Like they have seltzers.
1: Yes.
0: And they literally, like, they make them. They're like, they make like the syrups and like the flavoring.
1: Yes.
0: And then they like have carbonated water, and then they make the seltzers right there. Yeah.
1: So convenient.
0: Yeah. So no White Claws or anything. It's the real deal. They make it for you right there.
1: Exactly.
0: But the other thing I love about that place is their taps are the Ipsy Water Tower.
1: Oh my God. If anybody knows the Ipsy Water Tower, you know it looks quite interesting.
0: It's shaped like a penis. But yeah, so that's every Friday?
1: Every second and fourth Friday.
0: Second and fourth Friday.
1: Correct,
0: okay.
1: Yeah.
0: All right, sweet. So make sure you go to 734 Brewery every second and fourth Friday of the month.
1: Right.
0: Which is that? Is this a second or fourth? No, this is a fourth Friday coming up.
1: You know what? I think our schedule might be a little mixed up. It might not be this week, but it will be the week after.
0: Okay, because there's a fifth Friday?
1: Yes.
0: So it got a little
1: mixed.
0: Oh, wait,
1: something
0: he
1: got
0: is
1: mixed
0: here.
1: Up.
0: He is here. Oh, shoot.
1: Nice to meet you, Jeff.
0: But you missed out. We were talking earlier about this guy holds a residency where we were just at. You know, Mike D, the Science G, over at 734 Brewery on Fridays. This guy plays with him. He's part of the crew.
1: We're there.
0: There you go.
1: Good to see you too.
0: Is your mic off?
1: Sorry, his mic isn't working, people who can't hear.
0: Nothing.
2: Am I working? Oh, yeah.
0: There we go. We're good now.
1: All good.
0: If people like what they hear tonight, other than Fridays at 734, is there anywhere else people can catch you?
1: I think that's it for now.
0: Okay. You
1: know, we'll see how tonight goes, and maybe there will be other opportunities.
0: Okay. How about online? Do you have like a Mixcloud, SoundCloud, or anything like that?
1: No SoundCloud. No. All I have is an Instagram, charles.hindii.
0: Okay.
1: Yep.
0: All right, sweet. Well, is there anything else people need to know before you jump up there?
1: I think that's it.
0: That's it?
1: I think I'm ready. I'm ready to play.
0: Okay, sweet. Why don't you have you jump up there and get ready to do your thing?
1: All right, thank you.
0: Well, he's getting set up. Woodward, do you have anything coming up?
2: No, not
0: other than surgery. Not getting audio.
2: No, I'm not. I don't have anything coming up other than, yeah, surgery.
0: Okay. So I actually have two things coming up. This Saturday, I will be across the river again at the Coffin Club, which is above Villains Bistro for Isle of Disco. It's going to be their, I think, their fourth week of the night, and it's actually been consistently packed every Saturday, so it's a really good night. It's all disco-esque, so like disco house, disco, new disco, post-disco, regular disco, but I'm just going to bring a bunch of disco 45s and see what happens. But then also after that, doing the Tiny Record Treasure again across the river, and having the first guest out, actually. So on Thursday, September 29th, from 10 till 2, it'll be me and Peter Croce playing all 45s. Don't come with any expectations, because the music's just going to go all over the place. I don't know. Might hear some Motown. Might hear some house. I hear some techno, maybe even some country. Who the hell knows? Yeah, it's a fun night. It's all 45s. It's a good time. But he looks like he's ready over there, so let's go ahead and do this. You are tuned into Planet Funk on 313.fm. This is Charles Hindii.

Yeah. Black teachers too, so I don't have to go to school no more. Tease people too. Yeah, make them my friend, then I tease them with the money. They'll be my friends more often.

0: So that was Charles Hines. So yeah, I'm going to hand the mic over to Jeff Woodward here, and I'm going to go swap some equipment over.
1: What's up, y'all? Welcome to another night of Planet Funk here at Speaker Box. And right now we have our next guest, Palm One.
2: What up?
1: What's happening, sir?
2: Not much.
1: So, for the...
2: Check mic.
1: Okay. For the people that don't know about you, how did you get started?
2: I got started through DJ Stardust. Shout out Stardust. I went to a house party event. Shout out to Jay House from House Party. And when I realized folks were spinning music that I listened to at home, I was like, yo, I really want to do this. And when the lockdown happened in quarantine, I was like, let me get a deck and really, you know, hone in on this craft.
1: Cool. So how long have you been in the game, basically?
2: I'm still a baby DJ. I've been spinning for about 2 years and some change. Mostly at home in the crib. Just now starting to go outside with it. It's been a lot of fun. And I hope to keep it that way, where it just brings joy and, you know, you just spin for bringing folks pleasure, but also bringing joy to yourself as well.
1: Cool. So now, even though you say you're just now getting started, who would your influences be? Like, I'm sure you've heard a lot of DJs over the years, so... who stands out to you? Who's made an impact in your career up to this point?
2: Yeah, I think it started off with a lot of, like, more in the most sincere way, like, local DJs of, like, DJ Blackito, because I'm Nigerian, and he really showed how you can blend, like, Afrobeat, Mama Piano with, like, hip-hop rap.
1: Okay.
2: And growing up, my pops in Nigeria, my mom's from Flint, and like hearing those two blends of music from staying with my pops and then from staying with my mom, seeing them how they intertwine very well with each other, I was like, that was another calling of like, hey, I really want to bring that together. And I think that comes to like even culture as well, of bringing, you know, African culture and black culture together.
1: Sidebar. Now, I know you said your mother's from Flint. I'm originally from Flint. What side of town is she on?
2: I ain't gonna perv. I don't know.
1: Fair enough.
2: Yeah.
1: Okay, so if anyone wanted to listen to you online, you have an online presence?
2: I have an Instagram, DJ Palm One, and then I have a SoundCloud, but I haven't posted. Well, I have like two mixes up, but that's when I like first started.
1: Mm-hmm.
2: And I decided to keep it up because for me, it shows growth. So every time I listen to it, I'm like, I cringe, but I'm like, it's growth. So.
1: Sweet. And say if anyone wants to get a hold of you after they hear you tonight, how can one get in touch with you?
2: Yeah, they can hit me up on my cell phone, 73. No, I'm kidding.
1: Okay. No soliciting quite like that.
2: I'm kidding. Instagram is the best way to get in contact with me. At DJ Palmar. And yeah, I'm on there quite frequently.
1: Sweet. Brent, you got any other questions for him?
0: Yeah, are you playing anywhere anytime soon, or any shows coming up? Or?
2: I have a show coming up actually this Friday at down the street at the Breakman.
0: Okay.
2: It's going to be a little bit of a different sound from what I'm going to be spinning today. It's going to be a lot of more, you know, top 40 stuff there. And then next month on the 8th.
0: Is that like a regular Tendall 2?
2: Come again?
0: like the time of, you said it's Friday, is it like regular 10 to 2 kind of thing?
2: Yeah, from 10 to 2.
0: Okay.
2: From 10 to 2. I'll be there all night playing some of my favorite tracks.
0: Awesome. And I heard you start to mention something else.
2: Well, it's next month on the 8th, I'll be at Deluxe as well.
0: Deluxe Fox?
2: But you have to come early because I'll be opening, so just come early so you can catch my set.
0: Okay, yeah. Sweet. You open at 9 or 10 or?
2: Yeah, so doors open at 9 and that's when I'll be spinning, so
0: okay,
2: come as soon as the doors open.
0: Sweet.
2: Yeah.
0: What kind of set is that going to be?
2: What's the sound?
0: What are you playing there?
2: I'm going to be playing some Afrobeat always. Even today, I'm going to be playing a little bit of that. I'm a piano and hip hop. And then also, I'm more so open format. So like, as I'm engaging the crowd, whatever the vibe is, I'll tend to that.
0: Sweet. Well, anything else you need to throw out there? Are you ready to throw down?
2: Yeah, let's DJ.
0: All right, sweet.

Sugar,

0: Hey, what's up, everyone? Thank you for tuning into Planet Funk on 313.fm. We're here for the TechTroit Showcase as Woodward drops this one. Anyways.
1: What happened?
0: Woodward's looking for the other headphones. I didn't bring them.
1: Oh. Grab mine real quick. There you go.
0: So anyways. TechTroit.
1: TechTroit?
0: TechTroit.
1: Huh?
2: Some of that piece that come out of your mixer.
0: I hope it didn't.
2: I hope it didn't either.

0: So anyways, TechTroid.
1: Wow.
0: Check on their hand. So yeah, that just happened.
1: Yeah, that was weird, man.
2: Fuzzy on your neck.
1: Huh?
2: You see that?
1: Oh. Okay. Yeah, so TechTroid, June 8th and 9th.
2: Line Underground.
1: Underground, we're calling it. TechTroid Underground, June 8th and 9th, in a secret location that will be revealed Friday morning.
2: Underground saves the day.
1: Underground saves the day. When all else fails, we do what Harriet Tubman did. You go underground. And that's what we're going to do this weekend. And it's going to be epic, man. It's going to be we got a great lineup. And lineups is always, you know, only thing we hate, you know, we have to cut it down because this year at Detroit just be 2 days instead of three. And it's also just going to be one stage. So, but that's okay though. Still going to be a wonderful show. Just ask everybody to bear with us this year. And so, you know, like a lot from this one, with all the trials and tribulations that's been going on with the city and all they mess. But that's okay though. They don't stop a party. So we still going to get this going and do it right and give everybody a good show. And as always, we're keeping it free.
0: Mm-hmm.
1: So tonight,
0: Don't let that ticket link confuse you.
1: Yeah. Yeah, the link, you go.
0: That's just to get a head count. Basically.
1: That's all. That's all it is. And I would stress to this, I don't know how much more I can stress it, but please, guys, that's listening, pass the word. Do not post any publicly information about this event on Facebook. If you want to chit-chat about it, stay on the event page and communicate like that. Don't post. Don't share outside of that, please. We want to keep this underground and keep it right for everyone. So that's something that we ask, and as always, we are keeping it free. That's the whole reason why we're going through all of this, to keep it free, keep it local, keep it banging.
0: Awesome. Now, Greg.
1: Yes.
0: You do a thing regularly, what is it, third Thursdays?
1: Second Thursdays. Yes, second Thursdays, Detroit D Sessions, second Thursday show. Well, it's been, I think, almost 10 years now, if not over 10 years. Didn't celebrate anything big, but it's been about 10 years now.

0: in the midst with Bam on his show. And, man, that's been a wonderful journey that we are still journeying on. And out of that, we came up with some wonderful pop-up shows like Intoxicating Track, which we're going on, what, episode 27 now, if I'm correct.
1: Something like that.
0: Yeah, something like that. So that's great. So this Thursday, our artist tonight will also be featured on that show, WHOPR. And tonight's guest is none other, I like to call him Mr. 313, but he also goes by the name Crossfade. How you doing, sir?
2: All right. How's it?
0: I like that. He did that Elvis thing. How you doing?
2: I don't talk much. I play music more.
0: Well, that's cool, too, but tell the people a little something what's going on, man.
2: I have no one to talk to.
0: Congratulations on playing Tetroid.
2: Yeah, again, what can I say? It's a great event. All for it. I'm pro Tetroid since the beginning.
0: Right.
1: Can we give out information on, like, how to get the link and stuff?
0: Sure. Okay. There's an event page on Facebook. It's called Detroit Underground. You go on there and...
1: Tetroid Underground, right?
0: Yes. Tetroid Underground. And you'll find all the information that you need to register. Okay? It's very clear what I'm saying. You go to the event page, Tetroid Underground, June 8th and 9th, and you'll find everything that you need to know. Do not share that information on Facebook. Take care of your business. Each registration will admit you two tickets, which is absolutely free. Do not let the ticket thing frighten you away. Oh, I don't have the money, or I got to do this and that. Don't worry about that. It's just for head count, so we'll know who's coming and who's not. Okay, guys? Thank you.
1: Sweet. Well, since we got a little delayed start there because of some things going on.
0: Yeah, we've got a little technical difficulty. So that was really weird, man. I never heard of that before. You guys probably want to know what the heck we're talking about. Well, your headphones, the adapter for the headphones.
1: 3.5 millimeter to a quarter inch.
0: Yeah, there you go. The tip of it came cleanly off. I did not know that thing would separate like that. I don't know if you guys ever heard of that before. Did it unscrew? It seemed to have broke away clean. So, but because of the condenser that we are using tonight, there is a second port for headphones without the adapter jack. So that's what we'll be doing. But Brent broke out with the scapular and the his MacGyver or MacGuber skills to try to extract the tip. But we'll get to that later. The show must go on.
1: Might actually have to open the mixer up.
0: Uh-oh. Surgery.
1: Yeah, I don't know. Anyways, can I get up there and get ready to do your thing?
0: Why not?
1: All right, sweet.
0: It sounded like something that Chick told me the other day. Get up there and do your thing. And I did.
1: Did you get paid for it?
0: No.
1: Oh, okay.
0: I felt whorish after that, too. Like, wow. Any kind of compensation for it? No, leave. Okay, I'm out.
1: Woodward, what are you up to?
3: Oh, shit. Not much, just enjoying the weather right about now. Yeah. enjoying the weather, waiting to see what's going to pop off at the Underground this weekend. You know, I got to try and get in my ticks before the weekend, so that's going to be one of my goals. Other than that, not much else.
1: I want to send a quick shout out to Mike Pearsall and Benny. I see you guys tuning in. Anyways, other than that, Craig, you ready to go? All right, cool. Let's do this then. Well, you are tuned into Planet Funk on 313.fm for the TechTroit Showcase. This is DJ Disc Detroit.

Thanks for that warning, Greg. Yeah, thanks for that warning, Greg. Anyways, now my mic's too loud. So, you can grab those if you want. Yeah, we got Alex and grab those. I'm working with all sorts of equipment problems today. Whatever.

0: I grab a mic, sir? What's going on, sir?
1: Not too much. Eating some donuts.
0: Oh, man. Yeah. Did you grab a good one?
1: Yeah, it's going to kill me probably, but yeah.
0: You know. Yeah, okay. They'll all kill you, but which one was it?
1: The super sweet one, so I'm probably not going to play techno. I'm probably going to play fucking happy hardcore or something.
0: What?
2: No, he's got that gabber in his system.
1: Super sweet donut.
0: Woo.
1: All right.
0: So what's been new with you? I haven't seen you in a while.
1: Hermit life. Staying home, blowing speakers, buying records, you know.
0: Okay.
2: Still downtown?
1: No, southwest. I got out of here. Nope.
2: Oh, okay, okay.
1: Too many people.
2: How far southwest are you?
1: Fort Illinois.
2: Okay. Yep. Yeah, I was right around that area a few years back. So,
1: yeah, it got too crowded down here.
0: Fort, that's my area.
2: Mm-hmm. Yeah, well, that's on your way to the burbs, so it is cool.
0: So, are you playing anywhere?
1: Am I playing anywhere here tonight?
2: Tomorrow,
1: WHFR.
0: That's right.
1: And that's what are we playing? Drum and bass, yeah. Drum and bass.
0: Drum and bass where?
1: At WHFR radio station.
0: Oh, you're playing drum and bass there.
1: Yeah,
0: I haven't heard an Alex Jackson drum and bass set since first radio days.
1: You know what's funny is that I actually listened to way.
2: Damn, more, man.
1: At home, I actually listened to way more drum and bass than I play techno.
0: Really?
1: Yeah.
0: Okay.
2: But you look so fucking silly doing it, though. You was trying to grab for some shit that we don't want to discuss.
1: You're trying to beat juggle the mic?
2: No, he was trying to juggle something, but it wasn't for beats.
3: It was falling out the hold.
0: I know you have a SoundCloud or MixCloud, right?
1: I haven't messed with that stuff for so long. No. I got so far away from the whole digital aspect of life.
0: Okay.
1: Yeah.
0: Falling out.
1: Yeah, I'm actually thinking about getting
0: Alex Jackson unplugged.
1: What do they call it? A reel to reel?
2: Wow.
1: To record on? Yeah.
2: Really?
1: That's how far I'm going. Back to the 70s.
2: Nothing wrong with that.
3: Up next, a beta.
1: Right?
3: That's cool, though, man.
1: I'm going exact opposite spectrum.
3: Fill that one reel up, man. That thing play for hours.
1: Yeah. And it looks cool.
3: And it looks cool. It does. Just get excited over that. Is that a reel to reel? Yeah, how did you know?
0: I don't know what kind of girls you're hanging around, Greg.
3: Hey, the ones that submit.
0: What?
2: Wow. They must be about 70 then.
0: What? Is that a reel to reel?
3: You know what?
2: Damn, my husband had one of those on the wagon train back in the pioneer days and shit.
1: I actually found one. I was clearing out a house. I found a reel-to-reel mini one. It has the reels on it. I haven't found the right battery, so I'm wondering what is on that tape.
3: You know who used that on?
1: No, I mean, if I matched the pictures to the owner, and it was some dude from World War II, so I'm figuring.
3: Really?
1: It might be some Kennedy tapes or something.
3: Oh, man, you may have some good stuff, too. May have some blackmail stuff,
1: too. Yeah,
3: Watergate.
1: Who knows?
3: You never know, man. Wow. The lost files.
1: End up on the History Channel.
3: Right. Yeah, you end up on somebody's talk show explaining yourself.
1: Right.
3: Pretty cool, man. So, any surprises for Tetroid? What can we expect from you?
1: Come on,
3: man.
1: I ain't saying too much.
3: No?
1: Okay. No, surprises come after Tetroid. That's all I can say.
3: All right.
0: Only certified trap bangers from this guy right here.
3: Okay.
1: Tetroid first, and then we see what's in the near future.
3: Well, I'm speaking as far as, you know, your set that you're doing with Tetroid.
1: Oh, that's going to be straight up darkness.
3: Darkness.
1: Yeah, it's going to get dark.
3: Oh, boy.
1: The sun is going to drop out of the sky.
3: Really?
1: Yeah.
3: A pale moon.
1: Say goodbye to the sun.
3: Oh boy. Okay, Batman. Wow.
0: Oh, you want to get up there?
1: Yeah, sure.
0: Play some tunes.
1: Right on. Let me swap needles and we are good to go.
0: Okay.
3: Okay. Cool.
0: Greg. What else is going on with TechTroit? Was Bandcamp still up?
3: Yeah, the Bandcamp.
0: Deep Space Radio.
3: Can you get out? And he's out of
0: WHFR.
3: There.
0: Yes. All sorts of TechTroit stuff.
3: All sorts of stuff going on. The bank.
4: Bandcamp.
3: I mean, and Bandcamp, yes. You can go in there and, you know, just make a donation for TechTroit, you know, to keep it going. We want to keep this free for everyone. And, you know, make your donations. You really love what we're doing. You know, we want to keep that going. Grassroots event. But it does cost to do it. You know, even for free. You know, we have to come out of our pockets all the time. You know, there's a lot of red tape that goes into putting on a show like this. So we need everyone's help. So you can go in the bank, TechTroit Bank out, and you can you'll find different artists from all over, including myself. You can pick out a track. 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
4: August 29th.
0: Yeah, for a while. Well, after the festival.
3: Yeah, I'll just keep pushing it. So that's a lot of fun too, man. It's really exciting. It's really good. It's really been getting some good reviews too. So that's great. And also coming Thursday, tomorrow, WHFR 89.3 in the mix with Bay on Making Waves. Detroit D Session second Thursday, where we support TechTroit and TechTroit artists. Mr. 313, I like to call him, Crossfade, Alex Jackson, will be performing on that show tomorrow. He will be doing a drum and bass set, a rare performance. So that's going to be great, man. Also, we'll be doing another show for TechTroit on the 14th. That artist is still to be announced. Stay tuned for that information. So, again, I'd like to stress out again, guys, you know, you go on the TechTroit Underground page on Facebook. You know, you can make your comments, any posts you want to do. Please keep it in the event page. Do not share. Do not make any announcements outside of that page. This is an underground event. We're keeping it hush-hush, you know, and this is for everyone to enjoy. So respect that, and we'll see you this weekend.
4: Sounds like a plan.
3: Yes, sir. Yep, should be great.
4: Oh, how was the gig in Windsor the weekend?
3: Yeah, I just wanted to say, you know, big thank you to those guys over there. Man, that was really fun, man, over there at the Clark Park. It was a lot going on over there, too. They had a real festival going on. And where we were exactly right next door to the casino, which, by the way, they was closed because of
4: the strike
3: and everything. Yeah.
4: Yeah. Well, that's over with now. So.
3: Or it did end.
4: Yeah.
3: Oh, okay.
4: Yeah, cool. They open back up tomorrow.
3: Yeah, I kind of figured they'd hurry up because they losing millions of dollars every day.
4: They did.
3: Yeah, so. But that was a lot of fun, man. A lot of people came out and support. It was really great. Roach's granddaughter came out. She had on her Detroit shirt. It was really great to see her, her little girl. So, yeah, again, thank you for that. Also, at the, what's the name of that club? The beer club, or whatever it was.
0: The beer, Windsor Beer
3: What was company? That? The beer? No, it wasn't beer.
1: Beer Garden, Beer Company?
0: No.
3: Beer.
0: Windsor Beer Exchange.
3: Beer Exchange, yes. That was cool, too. I didn't stay too long, but Scudder, you stayed.
0: No, you stayed as long as I did. We left together.
3: That's what I'm saying. You stayed and I left.
0: He left?
3: Yeah.
0: Oh, okay.
3: Yeah, the beer exchange, that was great, too. That was the after party for the festival that was during the day. So, the headliner for that was Nano T. Hype. And I'm sure he hyped it up. The man lives by his name. Phenomenal artist, Nano T. Hype. So, that's what's going on. Those are the updates for right now. Any more info, you can catch us on the event page for all infos, information, anything you want to know. All questions and everything will be answered soon. Again, do not share that information outside of the event page. Thank you.
0: Mm-hmm. Are you good to get over there? Yeah, okay. Well, let's do this one. You are tuned into Planet Funk on 313.fm. This is Alex Jackson.

0: So that was Alex Jackson. Anyways, go look up TechTroit Underground on Facebook and sign up for it, and then go to it Friday and Saturday. Not Sunday, though, unfortunately. Yeah, as Alex says, do it now. Do it.
1: Definitely support. Oh, and also while I'm at it, make sure that you throw your support out for this year's Shariwari Festival taking place the second weekend of August, I believe. So they have a GoFundMe page. And for any other information, just go on the Facebook page for Shariwari, Charivari, for more information. I'm done. What? No, I'm not Alex Jackson. Nice try, though. Well, wait. Before we go, Broly, step up to the mic for a second, man.

0: hello, what it is.
1: All right, try it again.
0: Hello, hello, what it is, what it is.
1: Burly Plur in the house. What's going on, man?
0: Hey, what's going on, guys? Speaking with the Don. What's up, Don?
1: What's happening, man?
0: Don, Don. And my buddy Scudder over here.
1: So you decided to come downtown tonight.
0: Yeah.
1: What's up? What's happening?
0: Oh, no, not much, man. You know, we've just been laying low, like, working on a lot more stuff with the production side. Like, we got some artists working with an artist that's under Sony doing some official remixes for that. So hopefully they'll be done with that soon. We waited a long time. We had that working for a couple years now. The artist's name is Candace Woodson. She's a top-selling soul artist for Sony Red over here in the UK.
1: Okay.
0: So, yeah, we got the official remix deal going on with her. Also, we got the Drop Fest coming up. As you know, you're playing. Scudder's playing.
1: Yeah.
0: And we got the disc. And then...
2: Wayne Ryan says, what's up, Broly?
0: I'll tell that guy, say hello. Yeah, other than that, it's just been laying low, you know, like... Trying to get stuff it proper so we can move forward proper, you know. So there's been a little shift going on in the community here in Detroit with the electronic dance music community. And some people call it the scene. I don't really like to refer to it as a scene. It's not a scene to me.
1: No, that ended a long time ago.
0: Yeah.
1: Community.
0: My family. It was more like my family. People were more like my fam, you know what I mean? And it's been like a shift really going on. And it's been like better off to just sit back and watch it, observe, and you know, then move forward from there. Plus, there's been a lot of trouble going on with the venues, as you guys have been seeing. Like, they've been raiding venues left and right here in Detroit. You know, they even had like a little article about it. Excuse me, in the newspaper. And they saying a couple of the venues that we used a lot ended up in there just because, you know, we do the underground thing. But yeah, so with what they're doing with the venues right now and other companies trying to lock down the venues that are still legal and able to run, it's just been kind of complicated. And but we're still here, you know. I'm still going around playing a lot more shows out of state than I have been here, like playing a lot of burn events. I got into that a couple years ago, and I kind of like that stuff a lot, you know. It's a whole different world. But probably I just been talking with Big Wilhelm K, shout out to Wilhelm, about next upcoming event. We're probably gonna be working together on the next event coming up soon. There's, you know, so other than that, just really we've just been laying low, just trying to get stuff

0: and then it's going to go on to everybody else. And then, I guess we're adding the fourth stage this year. Plus, there's going to be a lot of workshops and a lot of street vendors there. And
1: plus food.
0: Yeah, plus a lot of good food. Like last year, they had a vegan spot that was selling like vegan chicken Chinese food, like sweet and sour chicken, and I had a piece. I mean, flavor wise, you couldn't really tell the difference, but texture wise, I could tell the difference. I told the people, I was like, "This ain't chicken." They're like, "Yeah, it is." No, it's not chicken, but it tasted like chicken. Doesn't everything though?
1: Okay. Well, I know that's one place I will not be looking for this year. Sorry. No. I'm going to Big John's this year.
2: Oh, okay.
3: Yeah.
2: What was that spot that you took me to that was like your friend's spot?
1: The one downtown?
2: Yeah, your friend was like a chef.
1: Table and Tap.
2: Yeah. Pretty good.
1: Yeah, that's good. But, you know, I mean, I come from Flint, so... I mean, normally I would take folks down to Halo Burger, but their quality is shit now.
0: I still like Halo Burger. Ugh. I still tell you, yeah, but when I'm down in the Flint area,
1: I can't do it.
0: Speaking of, that's like, yeah, most people don't know that you know, yeah, because we got like the Don Jeff Wooer is like a legend here in Detroit, but he's a Flint native, Flint OG.
2: I just like their Boston Coolers.
0: Yeah, who?
1: Even those are horrible now.
2: Yeah?
1: Yes. Really? Yes. I can't do it anymore. I go to Big John's before I go to fucking Halo Burger.
2: Hey, does Big John's have Boston Coolers?
0: Probably.
1: No, but they got the better sandwich, though.
2: Okay.
1: And you get it with the red sauce.
2: The red sauce
0: is good.
1: Ask Desi. He'll tell you.
0: The red sauce is on point.
2: I was going to say, speaking of Desi, next week on the show, we're having DJ Cycle's birthday.
0: Should be sick.
2: Uh-huh. So, that's next week.
1: Oh, yeah, that's right. Because we are getting into the meat of the Gemini month now.
2: Uh-huh.
1: His birthday, mine's coming up on the 16th.
2: Yep.
1: I'm sorry, St. Jeffrey's Day. I can't say birthday. St. Jeffrey's Day.
2: And then the 20th, you just brought a friend down.
1: Yes, Rayvon.
2: I'm already on him. But Rayvon is going to be playing along with Rocky Barbera. I guess they know each other. I didn't know they did. But Rayvon used to work in Lansing, so he knows that whole Lansing crew. And then the 27th, ending out June, we're going to have a showcase for Expressway Records. So probably a whole bunch of new music promoted on that show.
0: You guys sound like you guys got a busy month, couple months coming up, man.
2: Yeah, at least June. I don't have anything.
1: We try.
0: Now that I work the day shift and stuff, I'm going to make it out more often, you know. The last, like, 5 years, I've been working every Wednesday night and stuff, and I had to, like, specially take it off for the couple times I went and played the Techno Tuesday and stuff.
1: Mm-hmm.
0: But shout out to Adam. Yeah, shout out to Adam. That's always a good time, too. Speaking of, man, everybody should get over to the Lincoln Street Art Park, man. I don't know if anybody's been over there. What they got going over there is really cool, man. They're doing a lot of events over there. They're always free, man, but they're, you know, it's always powerful what they got going on. You know, it's because just everything there is about the music and the art, you know. It's the art park, and it's sick, you know. They're doing that there a lot, so if you're in the Detroit area, not from the Detroit area, or even from a different state, and you listen to this, when you get to Michigan, make sure you stop through at the art park. Stop there in the daytime, check out all the art, all the sweet painting and graffiti on the walls, even down through the tunnels, and then stop through there again at nighttime and catch the bonfire and party.
1: That's on Lincoln Street in the Henry Ford Hospital area off the boulevard.
0: Shout out to those guys for letting all of us just hang out there whenever we want, and basically like a second home to anybody who just went looking for something to do.
2: Sweet. Well, I think that's going to do it for the show tonight. Thank you, everyone that tuned in. Thank you to both Disc and Alex Jackson for representing Tech Troy, and
0: Tech Troy's gonna be sick.
2: Uh-huh.

And of course, huge thank you to Urban Dean Co. for hosting us each and every week, as well as our past host, Grand Trunk Pub. And I don't know what happened to my music. It's still on there. Oh, there it comes. And of course, also our man in command out in California, hosting all of our archives, which is back up now. If you want to catch all the past episodes, just go to download.313.fm and you can download all the past shows. Yeah, that's going to do it. Thank you, everyone, for tuning in, and peace out.

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1: Welcome to episode 20 of Detroit Techno Militia presents The Grid. My name is T. Linder and I'll be your host tonight. This is future music from Detroit and beyond. Tonight with me, I have a special guest. His name is Benton, representing Club Charlotte and Psycho Thrill Records out of Munster, Germany. In the second hour, I got my man from Detroit Techno Militia, Mr. DJ Soul. But I'm going to shut up and let Benton do his thing. So, check it out. You're on the grid. Let's go.

some type of addiction, either to money, to drugs, sex, and these different problems growing up, which I believe led me to try drugs. Then I started using drugs, and these different problems growing up. When I tried drugs, I feel that frustration, that anger, that pain anymore. I told you I didn't feel it.

0: You have been listening to the sounds of Benton, Club Charlotte, and Psycho Thrill Records. Up next, we have DJ Soul from the Detroit Techno Militia. DJ Soul, what is up?
1: What up, dude? Feels like I haven't seen you in forever, man. Really, feels like it's been a while.
0: Yeah, what's it been, a couple of days? I don't know. All right, man, I'm going to let you get into it. You are on the grid. Future music from Detroit and beyond.

Ladies and gentlemen, for the last hour, you have been witnessing the power of DJ Soul on Detroit Techno Militia Presents The Grid. Before that, we had my man Benton from Munster, Germany, representing Psycho Thrill Records and Club Charlotte. You are off the grid.

0: Hey, what's up, everyone? Thank you for tuning in to Planet Funk on 313.fm. We're back for another week, this time with a crew from south of the border, not Mexico, but the state border, all the way down from Ohio. So I'm bummed because Mr. Jeffrey Woodward's supposed to be making a return here, and this would be his man right here, because he's going to play a little garage, as they pronounce it.
1: Garage.

0: very awkward. Why is that?
1: Short cable.
0: Oh, right. Anyways, it would help if I got the lower thirds. Yeah, I expected Jeff to be here, so I'm like trying to reach across, and I don't know. Anyways, Travis Gentry, what's going on, sir?
2: Not much. Thank you for having me. I appreciate it.
0: Well, yeah, of course. No, thanks to these guys over here. They're
2: yes.
0: the one. That,
2: yes, thank you.
0: But why don't you tell us a little about how you got into the whole DJing thing? Like, why garage? I mean, is garage like your main focus? Has it always
2: yeah.
0: been? Or, okay.
2: Hasn't always been my main focus, but I have been mixing it pretty much since day one. Like my first set of 10 records or so, definitely had some garage in there. So it's always been dear to my heart since pretty much the day I started. And then just progressively, I just kind of started moving more and more towards garage, and now it's basically all I play. So.
0: Okay. How long have you been doing it?
2: Since 2001.
0: Okay. All right. So for a while. I'm curious then how, what's the, cause you're, have you been in Ohio the whole time or?
2: I did live in Texas for like 3 months, but I don't really count that.
0: Oh, okay.
2: So
0: I'm curious, cause I mean, it's obvious to us Detroiters how the scene's changed here, but was there like a big kind of change in the scene in Ohio? Over the times, I mean, you know, it's obviously
2: honestly,
0: not the same as it was in the 90s
2: really
0: here.
2: Go out that much.
0: No.
2: So I really wouldn't be able to answer that.
0: Okay.
2: But I have noticed that at least garage in Ohio has picked up at least a little bit. It's definitely one of those kind of niche genres, I suppose. Not that many people listen to it or know about it even. So,
0: it's a genre on Beatport. It's official. It's like when you set your status on Facebook official relationship. No, it's,
2: right.
0: It's a Beatport official music genre.
3: Yeah, I would say that definitely from what we've been seeing is there was a big movement of people just being focused on one type of music, and now over the last couple of years. As some of the scenes matured a little bit, they're opening their mind to other things. They're not really as concerned about what style of music more than the quality of the tracks and the DJs that are playing it and what they're able to do. Yep. So, you know, you get good people, you get good music, you know, you're going to have a good time together. And, you know, Sean and I have been really trying to promote that kind of old school feel where you have the multi-genre parties and it's not just one kind of music over and over again. We're trying to break stuff up, do things on different stages. You know, even ourselves, like the stuff that we're going to play tonight is pushing a little bit past what we normally do. So again, it's not people are much more open-minded, and if you come and you can feel the vibe and you can play a good set to the crowd, you're going to win them over every time. It doesn't really matter what the
2: right.
3: what the genre is.
2: Yeah, I learned that in Fort Wayne. Sean was nice enough to take me there.
3: Yep.
2: And
4: they were nice enough to have us.
3: Oh, yeah,
2: well,
3: exactly.
2: Yeah. I stated it that way, yes.
4: Pre-COVID, Fort Wayne's got it going on.
0: So, for the people watching the video, we have your SoundCloud down there at the bottom. But for people that are tuned into the audio only or listening to the podcast later, do you want to go ahead and share that? So, if people like what they hear, they can check you out online.
4: Absolutely.
2: That is www.soundcloud.com/hydroxide-dj. That's HYDROXIDE-DJ.
0: Awesome. Is there anywhere else that people can follow you as far as your DJing?
2: I do have a Mixcloud.
0: Okay.
2: But I can't exactly remember the link to that right now.
4: I think I follow you, so I'll check that out.
2: Okay.
0: Okay. We'll try to post
2: it's
0: it.
2: It's probably
0: sometime.
2: Travis Gentry, mixcloud.com/Travis Gentry.
0: Okay. Now, are you playing any streams or anything coming up that people can check out?
2: Unfortunately, no.
0: Okay.
2: I've been trying to look into those avenues, but I'm not really 100% sure how to go about getting on to something like that. So
3: we can help you.
2: Cool. Cool. Yeah. Yep. I'm not very good at networking, unfortunately.
3: That's why he's the best kept secret.
4: you gotta self-promote. If you don't think your junk's the biggest in the room, you know, without being an asshole.
5: Kill that channel 4.
4: It took me a long time to learn how to self-promote.
0: No, you're good. You're good. I didn't want to. I turned it up to the radio. All right. Well, is there anything else that you wanted to say before you got up, or you want to get up there and play some tunes?
2: Yeah, I'm not really good at the whole interview thing.
0: Okay.
2: If you couldn't tell.
3: Speaks by his music.
0: Sweet. Well, let's go ahead and get you up there then.
2: Thank you so much.

Rocker.

All that I'm making guidance. All that I'm making guidance. All that I'm making guidance. All that I'm making guidance.

There's my sugar now. There's my sugar.

don't you understand?

0: This thing, oh, this thing is on.
1: Let's check.
2: Yep.
0: Yo, yo, yo, yo, yo, yo. Happy New Year. Yes, the Don is motherfucking back.
1: What's up, Mr. Jeffrey Woodward?
0: What's going on, gentlemen?
2: He's getting down, man. Yeah. Getting ready.
1: Glad to be back. I brought my partner in crime with me, Mr. Jordan Swartz, a.k.a. Cancer 2.
0: All right, sir. Good to meet you. Hey. Good to meet you.
2: We've been around.
0: True, true. Oh, listen, before I get things started, I want to give a shout out to a brand new listener, Haley Crawford, who's in Manchester, UK, and her daughter, Romarni. Welcome. I hope you're enjoying the show.
1: From across the pond. Thank you.
0: Yes.
2: Yep, yep.
1: I want to give a shout out to some, hopefully some listeners tonight, my work family at Doc Watson's, and my baby girl at home, and DJ Effective, Rocky, Bishop Ramis, all the Toledo Cats.
0: Yeah, definitely.
1: Et cetera, et cetera.
0: Right, right. Shout out to the Glass City Mixmasters. And also Miles Knuckles and the Brown Wizard.
1: The Brown Wizard.
2: Yes, After Dark Sessions.
1: Omar Antonio Garcia.
0: Thank you. Because I just forgot.
1: Miles Knuckles.
0: I knew I shouldn't have smoked that damn tail.
1: Yep. No, we should have. We'll get there.
2: I think that's the last time we saw each other was their release party down in Toledo.
0: Yeah. Yep.
2: You played right after me.
1: Yep. Miles is producing tracks.
2: Yep. Yeah, his broadcast was pretty dope. Good stuff.
0: So tell me, or at least tell the people, how'd y'all get started? What?
3: You're not talking into the mic.
0: Oh, I'm not talking. Oh, I'm sorry. I thought I was.
1: I can hear him.
2: Everybody, okay. Yeah, we can hear him.
0: Try this again. No, I'm not new to this.
2: Don't question the Don. Come on.
0: Yeah, thank you. No, but anyway, for the people who don't know, how'd y'all get started? Who were your influences?
1: I heard Green Velvet's track Flash in 1997 in the kitchen I was working at, and that was my introduction. And then my original influence was DJ Dan back with the Funky Techno Tribe, and then it just went, you know, down a rabbit hole. And the 2000s are kind of a blur, if I can be completely honest. Yeah. But here we are.
0: No, those of us, yep, who lived it.
1: Yeah.
2: We're there.
0: Anybody
1: that was doing anything real, that was, you know, that was creating a groove and that was full of grown folks that know how to behave and have a good time.
0: Right,
1: you know,
0: right.
1: That's where we were at. And that's what we're trying to do today.
0: Well, what about you, sir?
2: I mean, honestly, like, I was, you know, well into hip-hop early on. You know, Public Enemy, KRS-One, East Coast influences, Black Sheep, you know, West Coast stuff when it came out. Honestly, like, the one regret that I had was when I got my bar mitzvah money, I didn't buy Techniques and a mixer right then because it would have cost me a hell of a lot less. Mm. And then I got introduced. I had some international friends that I knew from New Zealand and Scotland that were DJs as a teenager. And I think Prodigy, The Experience, Out of Space, was like the first thing I ever heard played that everybody got on the dance floor. And it was so, you know, out of, you know, the norm from,
0: right,
2: everything else that was going on. I was like, that's it. I'm hooked. And then I just, you know, when I was in high school, I was throwing house parties, you know, getting into stuff. And then finally found the scene in Toledo probably around 97, 98.
0: Okay.
2: And then picked up my first
1: track. That's about when we met,
2: yep,
1: too.
2: Was, absolutely.
1: Yeah.
2: Yeah, so, you know, we've been doing it a long time. I'd say, you know, I mean, house music was the first groove. I love that. You know, definitely into breaks. And then I was one of the few drum and bass DJs in Toledo, too, early on.
1: Okay.
2: You know, that I got in. So I like being versatile, you know, and being into all types of music.
0: Right.
2: And, you know, so I think that's kind of what's given me a little bit of a resurgence in Toledo too, is, you know, working with Phil and the Toledo rave scene, being able to kind of bridge that, you know, EDM genre with, you know, some housier, breaky type stuff. I, you know, got into ghetto funk and glitch hop and things like that too. So
0: right.
2: I've been doing my best to you know, reach out to people, educate them a little bit more about music, bring about the culture.
1: Without shaking your cane at them.
2: Oh, yeah, absolutely. Yeah.
1: Get off my lawn.
2: Yeah, no, more just about the introducing them and then showing them how it's like music that they enjoy as well. So, you know, Sean and I came up in the scene when parties were just as much about the DJ as it was about the music. You know, you'd have people around the decks watching them on the mixer, you know, people that knew the music and could watch the grooves on a record and know what was going on and seeing how, you know, somebody worked the crossfader, worked the levels to bring about what was coming through the speakers.
0: Right.
2: And
1: without redlining.
2: Yep. And, you know, I feel like some of that got lost along the way. We're trying to bring that back. The parties we're throwing, we're doing multi-genre things, you know, trying to incorporate as much of the scene as possible and bring people together. So that's really what we're about.
1: Tonight we're going to play some techno.
2: Ish.
1: That's a broad spectrum.
0: Hey, look.
1: That's a broad spectrum.
0: Go play. I'm not going to stop.
2: Yeah.
1: You know, Let's do it.
0: Go ahead and get set up then.
2: Right on, man. We're ready to go.
0: Oh, wait. Before you go, since everyone's basically doing all the, you know, the virtual parties and so on and so forth, if you guys are doing it, is there anywhere where anyone can actually see you?
1: I don't have live streaming capabilities right now, but I post mixes frequently to Mixcloud, and it's Sean419Russell, Shaun 419 RUSSELL.
2: Yep. We have Funky Monkeys, which, you know, if you check out the live stream, you can see the spelling. We have SoundCloud, it's just a generic account, but if you search Funky Monkeys, you can find that. You can find us on Facebook
1: at
2: GetFunked419, no E. Cancer 2, which is CANCERII, like a Roman numeral. I do, you know, we've been throwing some smaller, intimate gatherings and posting some stuff online for that.
0: All right. Well, Brent, you want to get back over here now? I mean, I'm not saying I couldn't do this all by myself, but, you know, this is your show.
4: Sure.
0: I'm just the hired help around here. Or, you know, something of that nature.
4: Well, do you want to do the honor since you haven't been here in a while?
0: Yeah, soon as they're all set, yes, I'll do the honors. Oh, you're all set? All right, hailing from the 419, ladies and gentlemen, you're listening to 313.fm. Here are the Funky Monkeys. Oh, God.
4: Here they go and tell us they're ready.
0: Yeah.
4: So do you have to do it all over again?
0: This is what happens when you're live, ladies and gentlemen.

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Can I lift this for my friend Marie? Like, running up to the big man left.

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0: will face a great many conundrums. One of the great things that the white world does not know, but I think I do know, is that black people are just like everybody else.
1: Or indeed.
0: When a Jew lives, Negro lives of color.
1: A lot of y'all gotta take this shit serious. There must be some of y'all still going out. Hanging out.
0: Bizarre.
1: You can't cure this shit if you motherfuckers still mixing and matching.

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I see some of y'all still going out, hanging out. We can't cure this shit if you motherfuckers still mixing and matching. Solo bolo, find you some place to sit down, relax, get you some water, watch you some movies, video games, listen to D-Nice. Get it together, man. Remember, social distancing.

0: Well, well, well, that was the Chunky Funky Monkeys.
1: You had to throw the Chunky in there.
0: Yeah. We don't get them up here that often, so, you know, I got to show them some kind of love.
1: But anyways, huge thank you to all three of you guys for coming and throwing down today.
2: I can't hear in the headphones, so. But yeah, thank you. I hope a bunch of people tune in. I hope you guys get a bunch of new followers. I hope you guys have been doing this for how long? Can I ask some questions?
1: I don't care.
0: Yeah, go ahead.
2: I know, I'm sure there's some new listeners tonight, so this formerly, is it, it was something else before it was 313.fm, correct?
0: Yep. It was, first it was New Detroit Radio.
2: Okay.
0: And then the offshoot was IPM Radio. And then New Detroit turned into Burst. And then Burst turned into 313.fm.
2: So, okay, Burst is when I first got turned on to it. And then since the change to 313, yeah, I've been following it. So that's, yeah, that's awesome.
0: All right, what else you got?
2: Yeah, I don't know, man. What are your likes and your dislikes?
0: Well, I like long walks in the park. No, let me shut the hell
2: there,
0: up.
2: There we go. No, you know, COVID has kind of made it hard to get together like we like to do. So following these streams and chasing these channels that are bringing you fresh music is the thing to do right now. So I hope people tune in and like what they hear and see and keep on keeping on and following you guys.
1: Thank you.
2: Yeah, 313.fm, Detroit.
0: You know, we appreciate the support, man. I mean, yeah. You know, you've shown us plenty of love, you know, down in Toledo. You know, because, I mean, I've played down there many a time. Brent's played down there.
2: That's where I met you originally, Jeff, was down in Toledo.
0: So, in, oh, my God.
2: Down in Toledo.
0: Yeah, I mean, I think we're talking, like, what, 98, 99?
2: Yeah.
0: Yeah.
2: Yep.
0: So, nice little while. But I'm like, yeah. Hey, you know, I might as well be a third citizen. I mean, you know, citizen number one here, number two up in Flint, number three might as well be Toledo.
2: Yeah,
0: no. I'm sorry, 3A and 3B, Port Huron and Toledo.
2: We'll recognize that.
0: Okay.
2: Yeah, you're an honorary citizen. So
0: all right, cool.
2: Thank you so much, guys. I appreciate having us out.
1: Of course.
0: Yeah, we got to do this again.
1: Of course. Be
0: sure I got to catch up with your ass and get you on the mic, bastard. But I get to you, though.
2: There's a reason I invited Travis out, aside from his sweet-ass tracks.
0: Oh? What's that?
1: Of course, huge thank you.
2: The only UK garage DJ in Toledo, and as far as I know, not too many people are playing it in Detroit. Is that correct?
0: There's a few of us.
2: Let's pick it back up? Okay.
0: Well, I'm playing. Brent plays it occasionally. Desi, Broly. That's about it.
2: That's nice to hear.
0: Yeah, so. True Smoke every now and then when he's not on one of his genre bending binges, but I gotta show him love too.
1: Anyways, huge thank you to both the Funky Monkeys and Travis Gentry for coming and throwing down.
0: Hydroxide,
1: right?
0: Yeah.
1: Yeah, we'll follow him at Hydroxide-DJ on SoundCloud. Of course, you can follow Funky Monkeys on Facebook at Get Funked without the E419. Also, have to say a huge thank you to everyone that tuned in tonight. 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And kind of new news, but it's been up there for a while. Video archives are a thing now too, so if you click on archived episodes, you'll be able to catch the video in its entirety from the recording. It'll be up about a week per episode, but the audio archives are there forever, so 10 plus years of recordings. And of course, well, you're here, so you get to do this now.
0: Yeah. I know that's what you were waiting on.
1: That's what I'm waiting on. So, of course, though, we can't thank him enough.
0: Hey, man, hold on. What? I gotta thank Michael for having us.
1: Oh, that's right. Yeah. Yeah, Urban Beat. Detroit Threads. Thank you to them for hosting us each and every week. If you can't make it here on a Thursday, come some other day of the week. Come buy some records. Yeah. And of course, as I was about to say, can't thank him enough. The guy responsible for hosting all those 10 plus years of downloads, Mr. Jeff.
0: Of Doom.
1: Anyways, that's going to do it for the night. So,
0: later.
1: Yeah, peace out.

0: Hey everyone, thank you for tuning in to Planet Funk on 313.fm. We are very late and having all sorts of fun technical issues and...
1: Yeah, where's the man in command when you really need him?
0: Right. We got a computer that doesn't want to run Traktor, a CDJ that doesn't want to read USBs, the wrong intro song.
1: See? That's why you have to deal with vinyl. You don't have to worry about none of that bullshit.
0: Well, fortunately,
1: yeah, you got
0: someone
1: some.
0: Brought a crate of vinyl.
1: Yes, you did.
0: Which saved the day. And,
1: yeah, that's kind of true.
0: And we're going to make this work with one CDJ and one turntable. And we're going to do a little B2B action. Surprise! And, yeah, we're going to make this work. So, should be an interesting set because I don't know what he has. He doesn't know what I have. And somehow we're going to make it work and try to make people dance. So, our first guest is Cal Ill. He sent me a demo a while ago via email, and it was actually really, really good. And I let him tell the whole story about the whole equipment situation and stuff, but he actually made it on his laptop.
1: Okay.
0: like using the mouse and stuff, and I was like, wait, you did this with your mouse? This is actually like pretty good. So anyways though. Woodward, what are you up to?
1: Oh man, nothing too much, just getting back in the flow of things after your after the housewarming on Sunday.
0: That's right. That was fun.
1: Yeah, so basically taking the week off, and then you know, got a couple of gigs coming up next week, which I'll get into a little later on.
0: Sweet. How about you, Ryan? You playing anywhere? It's not paying attention. Hey, Ryan, you playing anywhere soon? Yeah. You want to jump on a mic? Plug it. Plug that. Do it. Do it. So first of all, who are you, and what are your favorite things to do?
2: Hello, my name is Ryan Dahl, and I represent Detroit, Michigan, United States of America.
1: Okay.
2: And I'm here for my friend Baez's set, although it's a bit delayed. I see here.
0: Yeah.
2: I'm actually throwing a party on Thanksgiving Eve with Norm Talley, Pontchartrain, and my friend Ben Scott.
0: Ooh, very funky.
2: So we're gonna do that. Yeah, Thanksgiving Eve, and we got the Void sound system there.
0: It's nice.
2: It should be cool, yeah.
0: Any info on where it is, or
2: no,
0: just like a secret?
2: It's a secret location.
0: Okay. Is there anywhere people can find out the secret?
2: At the usual dance establishments.
0: Okay.
2: We'll have people distributing information out there. So,
0: okay.
2: Yeah.
0: So keep an eye out for that event.
2: Absolutely.
0: Pontchartrain, Ben Scott, yourself,
2: and Norm Talley, our headliner, yep.
0: Awesome.
2: The fabulous Norm Talley, yep.
0: Sweet. Anything else that you got going on?
2: That's about it right now. But I do want to say that the reason why I booked Norm was because I saw him and Dez play at Marble Bar about a month ago. And I see Norm play a lot in the past year, but I never saw a vibe like that before, especially those two in the back. I really try to get both of them, but I'm really happy I can get Norm to headline our night because I think it's going to be great. So trying to push more of a funk and disco vibe because I've been known to do more techno in the past, but yeah, we're trying to do something different, and I think people are going to like it, especially after seeing Jackmaster that night, who was the headliner at TV. So yeah, it should be good.
0: Sweet. Well, one thing I wanted to mention in the background right now, all of the music is playing by Moon Disco. I don't know why. Boo.
1: I said Moon.
0: Oh, Moon. Yeah, I don't know.
1: Moon
0: I just
1: over,
0: felt...
1: Moon
0: I just,
1: over my hammy.
0: I just felt like playing a bunch of Moon Disco stuff. Shout out to... Juan and John. I don't know. Is he ready? I don't know if his tracks are copied over. Maybe.
1: Well, I guess we'll find out in a moment. Yeah. Then.
0: Are you all set? Tracks copied over?
3: What's that? Okay.
0: What can we talk about? Trying to kill time here.
1: Well, I mean, how long is it going to take?
0: I don't know.
1: That's the question.
0: We can talk about November 24th.
1: Let's get into November 24th while we're here.
0: So November 24th, Electro Pulse Friday is at Thunderbolt Lanes. It's actually a new flyer out. This is like the old one, I guess. But
1: yeah, that's the old one.
0: I'm happy. It's really close. I can like ride my bike there. I can walk there probably.
1: Not if it's raining and you got a shitload of records.
0: This is true. If it's not raining, though, I might attempt this. My record crate's on wheels.
1: Oh, go ahead. Rub it in. Why don't you? I mean, yeah, I used to have one before I sold it to Disc. Now I'm kind of regretting it. But, hey, it is what it is, though.
0: Oh, shoot. Bacon's in the chat.
1: Oh. Oh, he shows up this week. Didn't show up Sunday. Did he show up last week?
0: I don't think
1: he showed up last week. Bacon, we may have to call you Sizzling tonight, though, since you've been kind of slacking.
0: Sizzling. You know, I am kind of curious why we've been having a lot of issues with the shows, the recordings. It looks like the Last Planet Funk show is stuck in a processing on Chew's website, so hopefully that'll be addressed soon. But I do know that the Sunday show, the Detroit House Collective Binaural Frequencies second joint show, is up there. Just go to 313.fm and click on the video archives link. It was a lot of fun. We had myself and Detroit Edison and Discreet Disco and Big Joe Hicks, as well as Megs. Everyone threw down. Oh, yeah, and Jordan in the beginning, too.
1: No, everybody didn't throw down in the beginning.
0: What do you mean?
1: Who all didn't play? Oh, you forgot that, huh?
0: What?
1: Everybody threw down but me. What do you mean, what?
0: It wasn't like open decks or anything.
1: Well, you had mentioned...
0: No, what? There was a schedule.
1: No. You had mentioned that there might be some open decks before.
0: Oh,
1: before the show, yeah.
0: But then once the show started.
1: Oh, well, shit. I mean, yeah, I mean, shit. Jordan played, but...
0: Is it not reading the USB?
1: Yeah. Oh, technology is something else, boy. Well, anyway, while he's taking care of that, the 22nd November, which is the Wednesday before Thanksgiving, come down to Rocky's Pub, 12850 Sibley Road in Riverview, for Turkey Twerk 4, A New Home, featuring yours truly, The Don, Mavenue, Young One, Megahertz, Dos Lopez, Black Cat, City Lights, back-to-back with Hypnotic, Kent Clark, Marty Iverson, back-to-back with Tom Jerry. Why did they just say tag team instead of fucking back-to-back? Back-to-back is like you about to go and shoot somebody at fucking 20 paces and shit. And other than that, there's more to be announced soon. So, okay, so I jumped the gun on that one, but I had to get it out while I could. You are there, right?
0: Me?
1: Yeah, you.
0: I wasn't listening. I didn't have my headphones on.
1: Yeah, I know. I mean, you just put them back on. I'm just trying to see if you are back with the program.
0: Oh, kind of. We're having more difficulties.
1: Wow.
0: Hopefully we don't just talk until Drew gets here.
1: Oh, God. This show may not last if that's going to happen. I don't know how much time we can actually fill up between now and the time Drew gets here.
0: I don't know.
1: Because tonight I may not have anything at all. So I'll tell you that ahead of time.
3: Do you want to try my thumb drive?
1: And as they're still trying to figure things out. Welcome to another Wednesday in Gilbertville. And once again, we apologize for the technical difficulties that's actually going on right about now. Yeah, so this is going to be fun. So for right now, this is playing. It's unknown, but it's Kick the Rhythm Volume 5.1 by Unknown. So I guess we're going to go into a little musical interlude for the next couple of moments, so please bear with us. Hopefully we'll get the show started in due time. Yes, it's bad enough we're already an hour late into this, so who knows what time we're going to actually get started. So be patient, stay tuned.